0: Słuchacie RMF 90s.
1: What we're living in, let me tell ya. And it's a world that man can eat at all. When things are big, that should be small.

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1: 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How you could ever hurt me so. 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

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But this is not it. And what is